0: Lord. I want to hear the voices of all the fellas in here who respect the ladies. Yo, fellas in the back, do you respect the ladies? Nice and easy. I want to hear the voices of all the beautiful empresses here who respect themselves.
1: Why you should have

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So watch the lyrics, people. Yeah, yeah. 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
1: With the rich and poor, you were there for me. Yeah, yeah, yeah, yeah, one more time. Send much love to my family. With the rich and poor, you were there for me.
0: You were there for me.
1: Times are tough, but I can barely see.
0: Yo,
1: look, look, look.

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1: Yeah, man.
0: Can y'all hear it out there? Can y'all hear it? It sounds all right. The bass and the drums, yes. Yes, yes, yes. You know, go, go.
2: No, you go, you go.
0: I just want to say, you know what I'm saying? All we want to do is come have a good time tonight. You know what I mean?
2: That's all I wanted to do.
0: That's what we do. That's what we do. That's what we're here for.
2: 3-day weekend? Everybody got a 3-day weekend?
0: Woo!
2: I need it. You got to get a legitimate job first before that counts. Sorry, the truth hurts.
0: Come down, Juice.
2: This next one we wrote a long time ago about our friend in the front row here, but we had to change the lyrics because it's a little bit too rude. And if we want to have a normal life in this town, you know.
0: Yeah.
2: So, man, we got to apologize for starting so late, but we just kept seeing more and more people come, more and more people, and we were like, well, is this guy actually right here? He's like, we got to get this place packed. And sure enough, look, sure enough.
0: Run it, good run word. It.
3: Girl child.

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0: potentially. I'm gonna talk with Colin, see if he's interested in moving in to the house up in McKinleyville. But you know, I don't want to like take a renter away from you. That's something that
1: that's cool.
0: You guys want to keep going.
1: That's awesome.
0: Yeah. I'll try. He probably likes it there just because it's so close to town and everything. But I mean, it's also an office there.

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0: And then I say, this is the Juice Crew. 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
1: Yo, yo, yo, yo. 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

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Music is a mission and no competition. 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My favorite DJ, that a Buju Bantan. 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

time. Music is a mission and no competition. 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

A new style. 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
1: Hola, hola, hola, hola.
0: Hey, you see, when they play dance hall music get rough.
2: Whoa,
0: sometimes.
2: Fire.
0: Sometimes dance hall music I get rough.
2: Fire.
0: I get rougher than rough. Sometimes they get tougher than tough.
2: That's too hard.
0: Chew your joke, you no bluff. If you got this stuff, then bring it then.
2: Rude.
0: Sometimes you have to sing it then.
2: So y'all feeling good tonight? Y'all feel that? Yeah, that's nice. That's nice. We gonna do the reggae thing. I know y'all like that. Y'all like reggae music? Wait, hold. I said, y'all like reggae music?

0: Yeah. The mix, yeah.
1: Let's go, K-Star.
0: Yeah.
2: Written by Man Mocha.
1: Boom. All right, y'all know this one. It's the red light rag up.

Yeah, that's right. This is a dance track, y'all. Nice. Yeah.

0: kind of don't mind it. 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Don't try to correct. No, we'll give it a midnight view. Sure. Yeah.
1: You
0: want to
1: try that song again? Just really quick, just kind of flash it.
2: Yeah, we definitely need to do the intro here.
1: Okay, let's try the intro and do all that. Let's try to throw camera.

big motion security guard. Standing next to bad ones who make the rules. They mock and use and abuse, but it's stiff Nike boots. 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
1: Thank you, thank you.
0: That would remain to me.
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Tonight, I wanna feel your vibe tonight. Wanna feel your. All right, we got a couple more for y'all. Y'all squeeze it out with us.

tonight. 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

the back, the back, the back, the back, the back, the back, the back, the back, the back, the back, the back, the back, the back, the back, the back, the back, the back, the back, the back, the back, the back, the back, the back, the back, the back, the back, the back, the back, the back, the back, the back, the back, the back, the back, the back, the back, the back, the back, the back, the back, the back, the back, the back, the back, the back, the back, the back, the back, the back, the back, the back, the back, the back, the back, the back, the back, the back, the back, the back, the back, the back, the back, the back, the back, the back, the back, the back, the back, the back, the back, the back, the back, the back, the back, the back, the back, the back, the back, the back, the back, the back, the back, the back, the back, the back, the back, the back, the back, the back, the back, the back, the back, the back, the back, the back, the back, the back, the back, the back, the back, the back, the back, the back, the back, the back, the back, the back, the back, the back, the back, the back, the back, the back, the back, the back, the back, the back, the back, the back, the back, the back, the back, the back, the back, the back, the back,

Oh,

That's love right from the heart. This is truly our last track. We call it the Phantom. Hit it, K-Star. That's K-Star on the keys. That's Jay Bird on the drums. That's Master Boom on the bass. My name is Mo Chill. Mo Stage. 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
1: Here to make the correction. 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Check the beat, new juice selection. 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
0: whoa, whoa, whoa. 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
2: That's what we have to say. 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

0: 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Big up, Stevie Culture. 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
1: Technical difficulties. 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Cheers. 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
2: Sabotage.
1: We'll get this.
2: Stevie sabotage us.
1: We'll get this.
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0: Stand firm, y'all. 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
1: What we got? Another level.
0: Oh, all right, all right.
1: It's a new one. It's a new one.
0: One of the new ones, so bear with us. Check it out. We on another level, y'all.
1: We gotta remember it real quick. We'll get it. These songs take preparation. 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
2: Really?
3: Who are you preaching to?

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Yeah. 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We gonna rock. This is kind of a dual show here. Stevie Culture and the Demolition Band coming up next. 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

0: Thanks for coming out. Hey, big up Stevie Culture and the Demolition Band. Boom.
1: And dancing Buddhas, bigging up all the Empress them. Lady Passion and dancing Buddha sound. Whoa, DJ Living Earth. Bless it. Bless up Mendo. Bless up Humble. Rhythm.

0: I just saw you and set up more time, you know?
1: I'm here to listen to your speed up like arch right now.
0: Well, anything you do right now, you have to just do your best. That's how I see it, you know? 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Yeah, man, I saw it set up. All right.

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Big up the man called DJ Living Earth, you don't know, you know what life is worth. Yeah man, big up Arcada crew, you don't know. 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

0: funny because I had it a little softer in here and like the levels were like pushing.
1: We excited to be here. Really feels good to be here tonight for sure. Thank y'all for coming out. What a big up EC Dubay in the place.
2: Yo. Okay. Y'all feeling good tonight? Y'all got me pumped up. Somebody put some in my drink. Somebody put some in my drink. All right. I can ride with it. All right. This next one is a new track. Yeah, I know. I hear you. Hallelujah. It's a new track. This one we call Family Business.

0: or not play it or whatever. But I mean, call a spade a spade on this.
1: Waiting all week.
0: That's what I think.
2: I don't know, man.
1: We'll
3: wait
1: all week to play with you guys,
3: but
1: this is...
3: Nah, we should be able to move on at this point.
1: Yeah,
3: I mean, we
1: got to
3: record it. Let's just do something a little different.
1: Let's move on to something else. Just let go of our preconceptions a little bit.
4: Just because we got the both of us here, you know. I mean, we could do this.
3: Y'all kind of worked on this last Sunday.
1: I like getting serious, though. I like getting serious.
5: Well, it's a little different letting go of our preconceptions and then actually starting the riff we were playing in the middle of where we started the riff.
3: Was the tune completely, like... in fucking cement?
0: No, but it's
3: that's
0: big.
3: What I'm saying. So
1: I thought it was on point. I thought the keyboard. There's two floors. Can
6: someone go do a test? We play reggae on the river. Recently, you guys know that venue, reggae on the river. This is one of my favorite tracks when we played down there. It's called We Taking Over.

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We're the Juice Crew. We're the Juice Crew. 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You've been beautiful. 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

0: Give it up for the bass player, King Froggy over there. Give it up. The drummer, Jay Bird, in the house. Keyboard, we call him K-Star, Kariki. We got the guitar player over there. We call him Massive Dread. Colin, C-Notes. Give it up. Give it up. All right, my name is Mo Chill. It looks like we got one more for y'all. Y'all are so damn persistent. So much vibes. Well, if y'all dance really hard, we might be able to. Hey, guess it be MC right here, Dre.
1: Are we just going down the set list? No.
2: No, we're creating one.
1: Yeah, let me get the other one real quick.

0: confused if we're doing the dance hall intro before the line comes in, or you just want me to start with the line and the dance hall at the same time.
1: What if we usually have a little bit of something before I come in, right?
0: Sometimes we do the.
2: I didn't know what you wanted to do.
1: But no, that's what that normally when there. We play it though, we play like a.
2: Stop! Yeah, we don't
1: Don't get lost in the search, and then we start mixing right there.
0: All right. I'm gonna bust in the line right away.
3: The line is, that's all we need. Is the line.
0: Yeah. From the last song a little bit.
1: You can hit, do hits too if the patches work out properly. You know what I'm saying?
2: Yeah. Register spreader outside of that.

0: That's exactly how long I wanted to pause. However, I think I should pause a little bit in my lyrics right after that.
1: Maybe you should do a rhythm first to break into it.
0: Right at
1: yeah, right into it or something.
0: Either that or what I was thinking was you know, we're just let it bubble for a second,
2: yeah,
0: and then I come in.
2: Good idea, yeah.
0: The stains of your life.
1: What? Any beer?
0: No, I have none.
1: Take the end of Red's
0: again. Red, look.

0: Yeah, which song?
1: One good French kiss.
0: One kiss? One's not the fat
1: kiss. Give me some Tom Curry kiss.
0: Which song is da-na-na-na? I got one kiss.

0: What is that? I think you,
1: I need some water.
2: What the fuck happened at the end?
1: A little bit of water.
0: Didn't we? We played that last repetition.
2: Never picked.
0: Easy.
2: Then.
0: Don't drink out of the toilet.
2: What happened at the end there, baby? What did we do?
3: She said you were all good, and then I thought I would second guess myself.
2: Oh, okay. Is there room for that, bro?
0: And then what? After one kiss.

sorry. It's a distraction. Happy New Year.

0: sick, dude. It's the funnest I've had playing at Villanova.
1: Yeah, I was wicked with right when I'm coming out of I know places and.
0: Oh, yeah, that worked out good. I finally had enough time.
2: But be sick of
3: drop.
0: Tell all out.
3: Drop.
2: Hamsworth Revolution. Right after that. Maybe
1: if not. Oh, you're looking so nice. He's my hip dress. Sarge, you got a beer bag.
0: Red in mine.
1: Oh, no. Oh, no.

0: might even be a floor drop.
1: What key are you in?
0: Steel pulse, you know?

0: Gotta do the.
1: Never done that.
2: That's the one. Long time we get on a jacket. Box up, relax, and now sit down.
0: Sit down, relax, and
1: now. The Gallops. Whoa, whoa, whoa, whoa. That's like
2: talking about Many times he flex past the bad boy gun.
0: By the power jack.
2: He never shoot a
1: nice. Like
0: see them.
2: See the bad boy put it down them gun.
0: Them
2: sciatical efforts and them that have come. We know just a come.
0: Long time we a dead ya.
2: And now jack ya son. Box and we lax. And now sit down.
0: Put down the lax.
2: And the creator sound.
0: Whoa, whoa.
1: likeness or empress or what?
2: That's a empress into.
1: Let's just go over likeness real quick. Because we're gonna play that one or whatever, and then empress after that one. You know what I'm saying? Holding it down.
3: We did it out of order.

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0: could have also been. 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
1: Run it back again, Juice Crew, so I can tell them what I really feel. 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

0: Yes. 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
1: We got.

0: teacher credential. 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
1: Yeah, that's cool. It is pretty damn intense.
0: I know.

Tell you the truth. Tell you the truth. Tell you the truth. Tell you the truth. Tell you the truth.

0: Yes. 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I like it.
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0: Thank you.

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Let's do this.

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Check out Facebook, MySpace, Juice Crew. 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

0: y'all got the vibes, man. 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I love that. I love that.
1: Yeah.
2: Yeah, big up the sound, man. Ishii, thank you all very much. I want to say it's lovely that summertime is here.
1: Yeah. That's right. That's what we're going to bring it.
2: We're going to bring some vibes tonight. Thank you all for coming out.
1: Hey, it's
2: big up the sound,
1: business.
2: Man. Ishii, every time alongside the big man, Sam Saphir.
1: Family business every time. Let's run this juice crew.
2: In the area, charge and murder. Don't know, say this at number one sound. Don't know, say but it's for the power.
1: Boom, boom, boom. All right, we're going to keep the party going. 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

0: Yo. 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It's Friday night, y'all. How we feeling tonight? Make some noise out there, Six Rivers.
1: Yeah.
0: We gonna wake up the neighborhood. Yeah. Transformation. I said I'm looking for my sanity. Some of them still living and clear, but it's never clear. Cry freedom. Said I see it in my sight. Babylon will infiltrate if you don't concentrate. Meditate and vibrate and pray. Father, you. Some of them seeking the truth. Where they gonna place the blame? Yo, to try to free up the pain. I've been down there. I feel the pressure. It's building revolution. It's getting crazy, but it don't faze me. I'm gonna turn the next page, see? Can't you see the sign?
2: Watch it on the front line.
0: It's getting crazy, but it don't faze me. I'm gonna turn the next page, see?
2: La.
0: Can't you see the sign? Watch it on the front line.
2: La. Go, time. But see they come up with a disarray. On the finno say a wicked every time. Say me brother more chill. On the finno say ya bust a see still. Turn the finno say that you show them for real. What you wanna do say it on a big deal.
0: Getting crazy but it don't phase me. Gonna turn the next page see. Can't you see the sign? Watch it on the front line. It's getting crazy but
2: I see still. Turn the finno say that you show them for real. What you wanna do say it on a big deal.
0: Getting crazy but it don't phase me. Gonna turn the next page, see? Can't you see the sign? Watch it on the front line. It's getting crazy, but it don't phase me. Gonna turn the next page, see? Can't you?

0: conscious search, blaze up the crop scene. 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Organic sound, blah, blah. Can you peel it? So call me a dope man, but I don't deal it.
1: Yeah,
0: I checked it for free. It's getting crazy, but it don't faze me. I'm gonna turn the next page, see? Can't you see the sign? Watch it on the front line. It's getting crazy, but it don't faze me. I'm gonna turn the next page, see?
1: Yeah.
0: Can't you see the sign?
1: Watch it on the front line.
0: Yo! Watch your back.

Divi Divi DJ, turn it up. Just a little hip hop, mix it with a little bit of dance hall. Yo, on the way up to the top, we can't stop, can't talk, cause we keep on walking tall. Have a little pride in yourself, truth be told, you can't count on no one else. Gotta play the hand that you dealt. Keep it going, y'all. Just a little hip hop, mix it a little bit of dance song. On the way up to the top, can't stop, can't fall, cause I keep on walking tall. Have a little pride in yourself, truth be told, you can't count on no one else. You gotta play the hand that you dealt, act like ice cream and you're gonna melt. Just a little DJ, turn it up. DJ, turn it up. Yeah, DJ, turn it up. What? DJ, yo, turn it up. I guess that's me. Y'all rock it out, rock it out. Yo, yo, give me some energy, give me some energy, give me some energy, Yes, I'm liking that, huh. It's so crucial, this life that we live. Every day, yes, and I try to give, and then trying to create a little difference and make a difference. Do what you can to take a stand. Original stand, said you know, unified man. We gotta do what's right, man. Said I said we can't criticize, man. I did a DJ, turn it up, y'all. DJ, turn it up. DJ, turn it up, y'all. DJ, DJ, turn it up, y'all.

Yes, yes, yo. Give me drums and bass, yo. You know what I mean? One more stretch, one more stretch. Drums and bass. Rhythm. One more stretch, one more stretch.

DJ, divvy divvy, turn it up. Divvy divvy DJ, divvy divvy DJ, DJ, turn it up. Yeah, when I come to the club, I just wanna dance, just wanna make stands. That's what I do when I come in the club, yo. 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
0: 6 minutes.

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Big up DJ Killer Clearman and Rick the Ruda on the ones and twos and threes and fours. Boom. Yes, y'all.

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Rock it out. One time. We're gonna have a party tonight. 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
0: Mash. 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
1: Mash.
0: Wheel this up, wheel it up. Boom, boom, boom.
2: Yes, Mo Chill.
3: All right. Welcome to the show. Everything's cool.
2: All right.
3: Everything's cool.
2: How y'all doing?
3: All right.
2: You doing good?
3: Everybody doing good. We're going to get this dance floor going right quick. Like,
2: yeah,
3: don't
2: baby.
3: Think we just came to for y'all to just stand around and watch. I mean, it feels good, too. Don't get me wrong. But
2: well, we got to warm them up. We got to get the juices flowing. You know what I'm saying?
3: All right.
2: The juices flowing.
3: This one's for Robin.

0: ladies, report to the dance floor right now. You know who you are.
1: Oh, yeah.
2: Yeah. Yeah.
1: Come on.
2: All the ladies, report to the dance floor.
1: All the ladies,
2: report to the dance floor.

How does it feel? Living for the next vibration, amazing, playing on your local radio station. Cause they say they be relating to the flow that you're throwing down.

0: 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Is the levels all right? Can y'all hear it? Pretty clear, all right.
1: What's that?
0: We're gonna rock all night. 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
0: Just living with the California sun. Cause our work ain't done. We got the soundboard, them on the run. Not living for the ego, we living for the one.
2: Come on.
0: A juice sound, a breaking out in the fever.
2: What?

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1: Y'all with us now? Y'all with us tonight? Make some noise. Come on. It's a party.
0: Come on.
1: It's a party. Because it's a party.
0: Yeah.

0: Fire blazing.
1: I like it when the bass and the drums kick. I like it when the bass and the drums kick. I like it when the bass and the drums kick. It's so legit, it's hard to forget when the juice group coming through. Tell me what you're gonna do. We're gonna blaze for you every time we chill. Cause you know that the chill partner said, every time I said, he said, the hard to forget.

0: Yes, I. All right. Thank you.
1: I love it. I love it. Y'all with us now, right?
2: Can you go snare up?
1: All right. All right.
0: I think they're with us.
1: We're gonna keep the party moving.
0: Do you think they're with us? I mean, it sounds like they're with us.
1: They're with us. They're with us.
0: They just need
1: as long
0: a
1: they
0: little.
1: Have a good time. That's exactly. How you get with us.
0: They just need a little more.
3: Chill.
1: Hey, watch hey. This guy.
0: Hey, you know.
1: Watch this guy.
0: Vodka Cranberry.
1: You've been up in the hills.
0: It's,
1: you don't get
0: it's
1: out.
0: The shit. Let me tell you.
1: Hey.
0: Right. Vodka Cranberry. See my man over there by the bar. He'll hook you up if he still has vodka.
1: All right. Let's keep this thing rocking. Shit.

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2: Tell you what I see.
0: What do you see?
2: I tell you what I see.
0: Tell them what you see now. Oh.

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1: It's a fresh water party thing.
0: Fresh water party. Keeping it fresh. So fresh and so clean.
1: Y'all feeling it tonight?
0: Oh, you don't like that? You don't like the fresh and clean?
1: We're just going to try to build. We're just going to try to build.
0: I can't be fresh and clean. Come on now. It's a party, yo. Let's have some fun. Fuck it.
1: Oh, shit.
0: Vodka and cranberry, baby.
2: And Rob said, let there be light.
3: Let there be light.
2: And
3: we shall be able to see what our instruments are playing. Thank you.
2: Come down.
0: Yeah, back like that shit. Reflected off the wall, baby.
3: Yeah.
0: You know, they gave me a microphone and...
1: Watch that, man. Watch it. Take it easy. Take it easy, dude. Take it easy, man. Your glasses are fogging up. Take it easy.
0: Hot!
1: Hey, let's do this. Oh, don't tease me like that. That's fucked up, man. Oh, C-note, that's tough. A little high energy sound.

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0: 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This is my band Juice right here. 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They're making me sound good. That's right. Thanks, crew. Hey, make sure you tip your bartender tonight. I know y'all drinking a lot. I can tell y'all been drinking. Tip your bartenders, you know what I mean?
2: Yes. All right, y'all. 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Where y'all been all night? Where the hell y'all been? All right.
3: Got it, dog.
2: Nice, y'all.
1: This is reaching out to our Maganja smoker.
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0: over to the same. 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Now Robin Hood in another Babylon college. Babylon say, me all take me for savage. I skip it a rhythm. Burmer cleanse me mind with me knowledge. Now Robin Hood in another Babylon college. Babylon say, me all take me for savage. Mix me down.
1: Yes, sir.

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0: take me for savage.
1: Let's give me the rhythm,
0: yo.
1: Rhythm.
2: Yes. Burn me or cleanse my mind with me knowledge. Not going in the road, in no Babylon college. Easy, them one, I'll take me for savage. Just touch upon the mic, I'll tell
0: yes, sir.
2: What?
0: Make some noise, people. Make some

0: It just said her. It had the people's healing. Open your eyes and observe. Yo, it just said her. It had the people healing. It just said her. It had the natural healing. It had the her. Open your eyes and observe.
1: Fix me down,
0: don't
1: juice.
0: Believe what you heard. Yo. Some they say herb for the artificial. Some they say herb cause it's so natural. Some they say herb for the artificial. Don't they say herb cause it's so natural. And one of them me smoke it every day.
2: Right.
0: And me no care what I have a bell on a say. What if I don't say it shiny up me eye and

0: I don't see the people blazing up spliffs out there. It's probably good, I guess, house situation. All right. All of that. We're going to keep this show going tonight.
1: Thank you. That was to our
0: mind. Yes, I.
1: Never mind.
0: The man, Ishii, multitasking over there.
1: Want to give up Ishii big respect.
0: How's it sound out there? Is it all right? Levels are all dialed in. All right. Give it up to Ishii, the sound man over there. Give him some love.
2: All right.

0: we're gonna get right into it. Right into it, y'all. Right into it.
1: Yeah.
0: Basement grooving. Yo!
1: Thank you all.
0: If you don't know, if you don't know, come on up.
1: Shell.
0: Come on up, hit the dance floor.
1: Juice Crew.
0: That's how we do it.
1: Hope y'all feeling good tonight. We are definitely feeling nice. Glad to be here at Humble Brew. We always got our crew in the place. Especially some more friends and family, surely. Y'all are in the next rhythm because my brethren want to hear some more music.
0: It's good to be here tonight, y'all. We just gonna, you know, can we just party with y'all tonight? You know how we do it. I mean, this is my town.

0: microphone?
1: No, well, it's a microphone and you got two mics in it to record it.
0: Oh, it's your recording device.
1: Yeah. Record these little flashcards. So I can pop it out. And I can stick it in my computer. I don't have to transfer anything.
0: Like a couple gigs or whatever?
1: One gig on this, but I can get a couple gigs.

Yo, people, y'all have to tell Sunny Nation, y'all got merchandise for sale over there in the booth, so y'all gotta check it. Run it, my selector.

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now.

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go to sleep with the lights off, the TV off, the music off, everything off. That's not me. I gotta have my alarm clock radio on playing some kind of music before I go to sleep. Because in your life, everything you do, there's music in it. When you walk, when you, when you make a footstep, you go ch ch ch ch ch ch. So walk it. 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You know? So everything in life is music, you know? So even when the cop crew in the morning, it crows at a certain time. It crows at a frequency, and with a frequency. So that's why everything to I, even when the breeze blow on the tree leaves go shh. It's like a shape, you know? That's why I say, wake me up in the morning, girl. Put me to sleep, put me in meditation. I'm so deep, the notes are in my ears. Sounds so sweet, I hear on the radio, even in my car, I'm gonna use them.

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Herbs tea. 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So many things. 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It's an herb to it. They cook with it like spices. But some inconsiderate, as in not being inconsiderate of what Jah put on the earth for I and I. They're inconsiderate. So me, in my considerate self, being inconsiderate, I'm just giving thanks for this thing called the earth, that I and I, to drive forward with that drive. I'm here in this world, you know? Policeman. The policeman said, attitude, what is this? I said, officer, can you mind your business? The doctor come ask me, attitude, what is this? I said, isn't that what you use to cure the people's sickness? My son come ask me, doctor, what is this? I said, sir, it's a piece of the cannabis.

Willkommen vom Dorf auf das. Overrides up in the bodies. Attitude wakes up with the cannabis. It's the high grade tested by the analysts. Shoot, some little boy I get devilish. Had that kind of boy that can't. Must breathe because we love to smoke it up Masani's butt.

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That's the problem. $10,000.

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But you got me in the middle for your last year. Deep in my heart, I know we did. 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You try to learn, we run down, but teach them. 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

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We must saw them machine, and so I see you in the

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Yeah, man. Turn it up. Yeah, man. See? When see we don't give thanks and praises to His mighty, His majesty, we don't stop. See? Rastafari is the Almighty, we don't know how to scream and shout for the East, West, North, and South. We don't care what matter, but Rastafari rules are about. See? Yeah, man, we do give thanks for the life and the energy that He has bringing forward, you know? Rastafari loves you all the time, he loves you first. Yeah, man, freedom from their mental slavery, freedom from their anguish and their pain and the people, you know? All over this nation, all over this earth, you know? Rastafari, man. Let's go. Love life, love and happiness.

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If you put the get out of the kitchen. Now give up, I'll be keeping us the chin until you don't have anything. I'm for the chin of life and poverty. John Love is reviving. 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I must think that some people smoking. Just love kings and I see, sing again.

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Thank you.

I know that Jah is alive, so tell me why.

check out the new video on YouTube, MySpace Plus Attitude, the new video called Channel Home, okay? Keep out of my illusion, the whole vibes, good vibes, and great vibes, you know? Listen, I will never come out of Babylon, my home, cause certain rooms in a Babylon house, I'm restricted to you. Can't cook in the kitchen cause the pot I call the kids in here. I'm cooking just fine, and I'm proud to be black. Babylon, God, cause it's too evil. Looks like they do not give a damn. Everything they do is hurting people. Babylon, they're too regardless, neglectful, and careless. I'm observant, blind, and reckless. Moving like them endless. In the Gideon, they're too far gone. They're too far gone. In this Gideon, I'm chatting on. Me no want to live a Babylon.

Rick, how come you dance for life? Yes, thank you, I'm doing fine. I just got a little stress on my mind. Try to figure out how to use the melody tonight, and I don't want to resort to a life of pain.

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Can I tell you what I'm saying? Oh yes, yes. In a Babylon when I wake up, I give thanks for life. Thank you, I'm doing fine. Just gotta stop it. Can I tell you what I'm saying? 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I just got a little stress on my mind. 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I don't want to resort to a life of crime, cause that's what they push us to do all the time. That's more reason why Babylon ain't my home, and I'm leaving Rome. 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

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You know what I said, man? Listen. 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What's your name? 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
1: Lion Camp album coming out this fall. Don't copy it from your friend. Buy the album. Support Lion Camp. Buy the album. We went over, we don't have no time. We can't do one more, but check it out. Tomorrow night, 2 p.m. right here on the plaza. Right here on the plaza, we got Ishi Doobie. And there may be a guest appearance from Ross Attitude, you never know. So don't miss it right here. We're gonna have to ask you right now.
2: We do have to come out,
1: but we're in overtime, so everyone's gotta make their way to the door right now so that we can do this again. Make your way to the door. Don't forget, stop by 2 o'clock, Ishi Doobie on the plaza. And don't miss also tomorrow night if you're down at SoHo, Ishi Doobie performing at the Mateo Community Center. This is a benefit for the great collective. Look at the mic, sorry.
0: If it's for tonight, the gods have come and fancy things. Some of the huge challenges you see, the blessing you bring. If it's for tonight, just keep your mind and keep your tears. Make a joyful noise, all your plans, help the children sing. It's easier.
1: Yeah, we also want to pick up Universal Malice Entertainment. We got Ross Attitude album dropping this fall. We got Ishi Doobie Lion Camp album dropping this fall. Don't miss it. This is all proud of the whole family. Don't miss it. Thank you. Please make your way to the door. You're not part of the band. Doors and destinations.
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4: Nice.
3: Yeah.
4: On the home.

0: 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Yeah, we
1: love, love, love, love, love, love.
0: Yeah, you know what I'm saying, people. You know, listen, I only gotta say that once in the show. We gotta say it one time. Don't mean to get political, but gotta come with the rhyme.

0: Yeah,
1: nice,
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1: Nice crew. All right, yeah. Y'all. How y'all feeling tonight? Homebrew Saturday night. We're going to mash the party. My name is Mo Chill. This is Gideon right here.
2: Thank you.
1: Let's run this thing. Let's run this thing, Juice Crew.
3: I want to thank you all for coming out tonight. We're going to love Humboldt Brewery.
1: We're going to try to get the sound right.
3: Again.

0: 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I said the chill, I never quit, yo. Come to the disco, ready to shine. Big up the people with the party every time. The vibes are right, I wanna vibe tonight. We keep it coming high, gonna move it right.
1: We go, what you know, don't you know, Mo, come with a little flow. Let the wicked people know that we stop from the stage. Show what you know, show what you heard.
0: Like what you heard, yo.

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1: All right.
0: We're just getting around.
2: Yeah.
1: Is the sound all dialed in out there? I see family out there. All right.
2: Juice Monster.
1: It's a tough crowd out there. Y'all feeling good? All right. I'm just checking. You can come closer if you want to. We're going to do this one. Red light, red up.

0: Hold on, give me a minute. All right, you go like this. Watch it now. Look.
1: Okay. What are you people doing out there? Come here.
0: I'm gonna tell them to yo.
1: What
0: if
1: the
0: you love
1: is?
0: To smoke your herbs, like I do.
1: Tell them you're on my guest list.
0: All right. I'm gonna tell them to yo. But each you do, baby,

0: Greetings. I'd like to present right now on stage the Vasagada Band.
1: Come on now, people, come on.
2: All right. Step ahead, y'all.
1: Are you ready for some more music?
2: One of those cool.
1: Are you ready for some more music? What? That's right.
2: Check. I want to said I check one. Yeah, y'all.
1: Yeah.
2: I like it.

0: step ahead, yo.
1: Yo.
0: Stay a step ahead.
1: We all want peace. But nobody wants justice.
0: We just rolling through.
1: But

0: to heaven, I said.
1: Did you hear it? It sounds
0: but
1: like
0: nobody want to die.
1: Did you hear it? It
0: Lord
1: like
0: have mercy, tell them say.
1: Did you hear it?
0: Everybody
1: it like
0: want to go up to heaven, Lord.
1: Did you hear it?
0: But
1: it
0: nobody
1: like
0: want to die.
1: Did you hear it? It sounds so right. Did you hear?

0: la la la.
1: Yeah.

0: Yeah. Bam, bam, bam, bam.
1: We hope Drifter. You're burning some sensimilia for us. Blazing the chronic. Calling the one easy to the microphone stand. Now 2005, you don't know, say I can't just you. I can't just you, I easy do be. You know, say easy touching the microphone stand.
0: Yeah.

0: life giver, gift from nature. But you got status, the highest outrageous. Ishi Dubey, take it away.
1: Yeah.
0: What you gotta say? What you gonna

0: right.
1: This next track. I love this next track. It's called The Phantom. It's called The Phantom Rhythm. It's one of those, you know, those waist winders, those booty grinders. You know what I mean? You'll hear it. Come on, work it out. Make some noise, y'all.

All right. Yeah. 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So yeah. Unless y'all make some incredible loud amount of noise, unless you make some really loud, intense vibe, like y'all want to stay and party, are y'all going to tear this motherfucking bar up if they don't let us stay and party? All right, let's go, Juice Crew. This one we call Master Gas. This is our last track for the evening. We love y'all. Arcadia represent.

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1: Tell them again.
0: Fast drum and bass. 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
1: Farmer bigger.
0: Be the dog, one of the rats, one of the horse, one of the knockout. 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
1: Yeah.
0: In a Babylon, use and a hand on the go. One calling for you, they get a youth now. So, yeah. When me cleanse my mind with me knowledge, like a rolling up Babylon college. Babylon side me, I'll take me fish a bitch. Just sip up from me chalice and pop out. Yeah. When me cleanse my mind with me knowledge, now be rolling up Babylon college. Babylon side me, I'll take me fish a bitch. Sip up from me chalice.
1: I say the history is still a mystery to some, but I know what's going on. I tell you right now, it's been way too long. You can't keep them tree down when them roots too strong. A situation manifesting from an evil trade. American slaves, the Africans get paid. Don't be afraid, cause the knowledge is power. Together, one heart,
0: rhythm, this is the rhythm, final hour. Rhythm. Burma cleanse my mind with me knowledge. Stop being rolling no Babylon college. Babylon sight me, I'll take me fish a bitch. See both from me chalice and poor get damage again. Burma cleanse my mind with me knowledge. Stop being rolling no Babylon college. Babylon sight me, I'll take me fish a bitch. Yeah, if you know, tell him, mix, cause if it is CCD from my planting of the dirt, when the good ganja plant that come from my earth, say the earth make your food paper pants and shirt. Tell them fish play one time. Burn the earth, tell me weak in my knees. Pop from my chalice, tell me chester, please. 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Does pass another spliff, please. Vermeer cleanse my mind with me knowledge. Snappy and loading up Babylon.
2: Oh, yeah.
0: Introducing a man named Ishi Duvel.
2: Yeah,
0: reaching out in all the style.
2: Long time we tell the people them. I truly have to recognize.
1: Yes, I.
2: A long time we talk to the people them. Rhythm style. Boom, y'all. This is the story of a strong black man. An African who fought for peace in his land.
3: Yeah.
2: And

0: help me father and me emperor. What you say, Juice Crew?
1: Hit them la.
2: Yeah.
1: Ishi Dubai, I tell them one sec. Hit them la.
2: Yeah.
1: Ishi Dubai, I miss it. Ishi Dubai.
2: Well, let me kick one. I said my job ain't done. I wanna rhyme again and I'm feeling fun. It's a Friday night and we gonna have a good time. Check the list and check the rhyme. Drop down the rhythm every time we kick it. Cause you know that the chill is gonna stick. Cause I get quick with it every time I'm on the chili mic.
1: Yo, just give me the rhythm. But me hair cleanse my mind with my knowledge. The film rolling up Babylon College. Babylon sight me now take me for savage. Sip from my chalice and poop I get damage again. But me hair cleanse my mind with my knowledge. I go been rolling up Babylon College.
2: No.
1: Babylon sight me, take me fish a fish, but me sip from me chalice and me tell them. How them fish see the city from a plant in the dirt. Good ganja plant to come from my earth. See the view, paper, pants and shirt. Tell Babylon them fish flirt. Show, on a ras, on a dog, on a go.
2: Yeah.
1: Nowhere fish see it and now go bow. In a Babylon no hand, no no go. I me tell them. Yo, burn me hair, cleanse me mind with me knowledge. Nothing enrolling, no Babylon
2: College.
1: Babylon side me all, take me fish up a jump, me sip up from me chalice and me tell them. Burn me hair, cleanse my mind with
2: me knowledge.
1: Yeah, people, if you love to burn the weed like I do, stay do. If you smoke the chalice. So,
2: no,
1: you will feel it.
2: Don't tease
1: him. I

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0: Mo does.
1: Cause I'm in love with Mary Jane. She help I heal our pain. 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
0: Volcano
1: fire
0: style.
1: Fire me met a bird named Sally. What she want me to be the smoke the good golly. The other day me met a girl named Denise. Where me want smoke the weed. We talk to me weak in on me knees. And the other day me met a girl named Sally. What she asked me once me smoke the good golly.
0: That's all
1: the
0: she
1: next
0: want.
1: Day me met a girl named. What me want to do? I'ma tell him say.
0: Tell fix
1: me. Herbal when me smoke I give me weak in on me knees. Just puff from me chalice tell me chest up. Babylon can't touch me, high grade cheese. Just pass another split, please.
0: Please.
1: Panic hilltop where me plant up me herb. Cause you know say that a coke pipe will fake herb from your junk and dry where surely you're going. Just ease up, juice.
2: Juice massive every time.
0: Make some noise, farmers. Make some noise.
1: Yeah. Thank you.
0: Yes, they with us tonight. They with us tonight.
1: Yeah. Sticky fingers.
0: Watch it now. Yes. Sticky Let's keep fingers. This party rolling. I think you guys ready to dance tonight. Y'all with us? All right.
1: Okay. All right.
0: Well, y'all better be winding up your waist out there.
1: Definitely reaching out Wind to all my local friends and family. Brother Mochero, bring it. Yo. This, reaching out to them. God, you know, say, you know. Yeah, I'm not telling them, say, this is reaching out to McKinley Villa.
2: International.
1: On the hill, you know, for real. Show them the steel. And a big deal. What did them say? What did them say? Yo, and them, all of the onions, weed. Hold on. Yo, I just burn my weed, and you know, that's like off key a little bit. Just give me a minute. Excuse me.
0: As happens after the herb song.
1: Lord, you know,
0: woo!
1: I'm not a Jamaican. I don't come from Jamaica. I'm right here from California. I'm gonna big about California people.
0: Big about.
1: I better let them say, yo. But if you ever hear a white boy trying to sound like a Jamaican, that's me. All right.
0: Are you a white boy?
1: I better let them say, yeah. Hey, yo. All of the onions, some. Cause she not pop off and
0: dun.
1: She got the glue, she got the
0: gum.
1: Me want she be me sugar plum again. All of the onions,
0: some.
1: Cause she not pop off and
0: dun.
1: She got the glue, she got the gum.
0: Gum.
1: Me want she be me sugar. Yo.
0: She's all of that.
1: We could have touched your mama so this suppling chai. Cause the vegetable fresh and the fruit is not spry. Love your flex and your vibe and your pretty smile. Me love the hot girl profile. Style will a good work, you want well. I am me, but I see panny. No, you're not gonna tell me if you want to flatter me. No, we're not gonna matter me. Come, me give her eye night love and agony. She don't want a boogie, you got no, she don't want no. She wants a real coach, a real
0: raga.
1: From that tissue, I me say big off a true cup. One love, me princess, your respect is due again. All of that and in
0: some.
1: Cause she not papa fun
0: done.
1: She got the glue, she got the gum.
0: Gum.
1: You know me, yeah. What she be, me sugar yeah. Plum car. All of that and in
0: some.
1: Cause she no papa van
0: dum.
1: Cause she got the glue, she got the gum.
0: Yeah.
1: Cause you know
0: yeah.
1: That, yeah. But I tell them the rest, yeah. You know.
0: Take my soul to another level. You the only one that understands this rebel. I know I'm trouble, but I'm not where I always fear. And when I act a fool, I do it, it's not so clear.
1: Said
0: fear of the future, fear of the past, fear of the present, girl, is it gonna last? In the prison, girl, you got your own cash. Independent woman, you don't need my stash. Yeah.
1: Some. Cause she not pop up and
0: dun.
1: She got the glue, she got the gum. You know, she got the girl, me want she be super plum again.
0: All of that and then some.
1: Cause she not pop up and
0: dun.
1: She got the glue, she got the gum. Cause you know, say that me want she be me sugar.
0: Yeah.
1: The cool hotel, very, I show all this deal. Magnificent, calm, stand for the long. You could have bad, so you could have like a weekend. In a your airport, want to come fly the plane, you could have deal. Woman free, read your magnificent yeah. Calm stand for the long. Still, cause you could have bad, so you could have fly like every game. And now your airplane, all I tell them the same, yo. All of that and then some. Cause she no papa fan done.
0: Dun.
1: She got the glue, she got the gum.
0: Gum.
1: Me want to be me sugar plum again. All of that and then
0: some.
1: Cause she no papa fan done.
0: Dun.
1: She got the glue, she got the gum.
0: Gum.
1: Once again, la la la la la, all of the honey, some. Cause she no buff up and dun. She got the glue, she got the gum.
0: Yo, she's all of that.
1: She's all of that. Once again, all of the honey,
0: some.
1: Cause she no buff up and
0: dun.
1: She got the glue, she got the.
0: She got the.
1: Hope you're feeling lovely. How you feeling? You're feeling good?
0: Yes.
1: I hope so, man. Have another drink for me.
0: Hey, Ishii, give me a little bit more of my mic in the front monitors. Yo.

0: Rebel Life, y'all.
1: Yes!
2: Thank you. Big up, Mochel. It was nice, man.
3: Nice.
2: Yeah, we got to keep our family tight.
3: That's it, y'all. Thanks for vibing with us. Right. We going to keep the party just rolling. Just rolling.
2: Like a joint.
3: We want y'all to sweat.

0: Yes.
1: Thank you.
0: That's energy, y'all. That's the one, David Gideon, over there on the microphone.
1: Alongside Motel, alongside Ishi Dubai.
0: That's right. What
1: respect to Sam Safir for coming out with the sound system.
0: This one is, I want everybody,
1: alongside the Black Star Productions.
0: Wind it up your waist. Here it comes.

0: Mochill. 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
1: Just so you guys don't know, that song's not about heroin. I'm not addicted to smack. I'm addicted to the smackdown. It's a difference. It's a big difference. Ask that girl. She know what's up. All right. Let's do it.
0: Chill.
1: Let's do it.
0: Chill.
1: What's next?
0: Chill.
1: Y'all feeling the vibe tonight? It's Good Friday.
0: Chill.
1: It's Good Friday. I mean, how much better can it get? Is there a great Friday? Is there a great Friday out there?
0: If there ever was, I think we'll be today. I'm going to tell that shit. Yo. These are reaching out. Oh, we get on wide. Cause you know, sir, some girl where the money start. 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
2: What?
0: Thank you very much. 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
0: If you love reggae music, I love. We're just a bunch of crew from Humboldt County.
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0: All local people on Humboldt County area.

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0: Nice.
1: So, yeah, I just want to say big ups to people who have traveled the distance to make it here tonight, because I know some of y'all coming down from the hills.
0: Yeah,
1: some of you guys
0: man.
1: Coming from Brazil. People coming from all over, just dropping off the map left and right.
0: Yeah. I hope
1: so
0: y'all
1: anyway,
0: didn't
1: big
0: get...
1: up. Thanks for coming out.
2: Boom. Tell them. Let them know. One more.
0: Are you guys really want more and more? One more. I need to hear you guys making loud noise, as loud as you can. As loud. Mark says that he's been here 18 years, and he said he thinks you guys can put more into this.
2: Come on, don't let me down. Pump it up. One more time for our juice.
0: Yo. That's right, y'all. Thanks.

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Yeah, all right. 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I put the pen to the page, started to write. Little did I know it was from the inner sight. I'm not polite, but the rugged freedom fight. A revolution.

0: Yeah, man, Mo Chill, just hold it down. 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And this is Gideon touching down. Dan no say. I'm gonna touch one tune and then go. I thank the Juice Crew for letting me come and touch it. And that's my man Mocha. Are you ready?
1: Yo, yo, yo, yo. Welcome to the show.

0: from the West Coast. 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
0: Yo. 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One, one, two. Never dropped on. This is one of those tracks to the snitches. 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

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Like I said, we from the North Coast. 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

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Yeah, just rock that like that. That's that West Side flavor. 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Yo, Juice Crew. Wee! Yes, I am. They got.

Yeah, it's a basement groove thing. Where we practice in our studios, the basement. It's Sunny Bray. Enough vibes all day. Enough blunts all day. 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

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That's right. 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

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Cause I'm an H to the U. MC. MC. 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Another Friday night.

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Yeah. 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

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Yes, I, yeah, it's just us. It's just us. 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

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Time to make a change, change, don't change yourself. 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

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Another crack baby born as little. 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

Yeah, thanks y'all. Thanks for coming out, supporting the Juice Crew tonight. We love it. We love it. 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

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Forget OZs, don't teeth, we won't pound. 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

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Put me on. I got something to say. Said we love hip hop. Put me on. I got something to say. Said I love jambalaya. Put me on. I got something to say. Said I love the jam. Put me on. Put me on. 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Yes, I love it. 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Yes, I love it. 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

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Yeah, it's a way of life, you know what I mean? It's Patron and Lamon, if you ask me. That's true hip hop. Blunts and Patron. Alright. Put me on, I got something to say. Said we love hip hop, we live it every day. 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
0: 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Yeah. Do you love it? Yeah, take it out. Do you love it? Yeah. Said, I love hip hop. Put me on. I live it every day, day, day, day, day. 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

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I'm gonna do this verse. Let me get K-Star. You guys drop out. Come on, K-Star. Nice this year, we on the right path. I'm gonna speak on the Jew's behalf. Let the music speak for itself. Original, and give a little something fresh.

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1: 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Yes, respect where it's due, man. Hey, new site.

0: This one we like to call Phantom. 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
1: Hold up. 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
0: What?
1: No, no.
0: What? Hold up. Am I?
2: Huddle.
1: Bring it. Yo, and then bless. This other's her name, bless. Bless.
0: This is truly the last one. I'm sorry. We love y'all.
1: Quickly.
0: Thanks for vibing with us tonight.

0: love this community so much.
1: Goddamn right.
0: So many beautiful, smiling, shining faces. It got just like this, yo.
1: Yeah.
0: Do like this with me, everybody go. Boom.

0: Thank you. 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Yes. All right, we're going to bring Isha Dubey back up here, play some more songs for you guys. Thank you so much for getting up and dancing. You guys look beautiful.
1: Wow.
2: Yeah.
1: Inhale, exhale.
2: Nice to be nice to be
1: yes,
2: alive.
1: Yes, I.
2: It's beautiful evening.
1: It's Friday night, y'all.
2: Yeah.
1: I don't think y'all heard me. It's Friday night, y'all. Yeah. It's Friday night, y'all.
2: All right.
1: I heard you that time.
2: Choo-choo.
1: She's all of that and them some. Yeah, song.
2: We want to dedicate this song to the birthday girl. That's right. Yeah, that's right. All of that and then some. Run it. Hey.
3: Run things.
4: All right. Y'all feeling with it? Y'all with us now?
5: All right.
4: All right.
5: Feel the love.
4: The hang ten though.

0: Yeah.
1: Yes.
0: Thank you. Thank you, Roland Mateau.
1: Thanks for the vibes, y'all. You guys feeling that right? Y'all ready to groove out? All right.
0: I can tell we got some dancers
1: that's
0: here.
1: That's it right there. I've been
0: beautiful
1: waiting on my girls.
0: Floor.
1: I've been waiting on my girls. They're here now.
0: That's right.
1: They're here now.
0: Center
1: all right.
0: Stage. Center stage.
1: Run it, crew. Run it, crew.
0: Run this rhythm.
1: Ha! What? It's getting hotter.
0: Another one.

0: Yes. Thanks, y'all.
1: All right. Thanks. Rolling to my toe.
0: We just getting started.
2: That's right. No, thanks. Eventually, I'm telling you, there's a bunch of people going to come in here. They're all going to be drunk. They're going to be out of control.

0: make this one like a 2-minute song. We want to say, we got Ishii Dubé in the place and we love to use him. Ishii, let's bring a vibe for us.
1: Mac, we're on things.
2: Yo, we got one more for y'all, really though.
0: Which
2: everybody
0: one?
2: Come on. This is it.
0: Bless.
2: We love y'all.
0: Bless.
2: We love y'all. Come on, let's groove it.